Roger, here we come. Good. Give it all you've got. Bring in all your ships. We have rest.

Rock 12, 13, roger. 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You can switch ground, trying to put it down here. Rock 13, you will fix the fuck with wood charges. Let us press them.

Rock 1-2, Dirt 1-3, roger the A-sub, napalm down in the tree line. You can switch ground, trying to put it down here.

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They ain't some neighbor up down here in the tree line. He just went down, trying to put it down here. Rock 13, you will fix the fuck with wood charges. Let us press the mortar fire off the tree.